And that was the new Brew Band with Till I Gain Control Again here on Santa Bay Radio. All right, just to let you guys know that I believe that bingo is going to be pushed back till 9 o'clock. Yes, 9 o'clock. Talent show isn't over yet, so just bear with us, okay? 9 o'clock, bingo will start. So you got an hour left to come purchase some bingo cards. Yes, an hour left. You have your odd or even, which is yellow. Your two lines anyway, which is purple. And those cards are $1 each with a 50% payout. Regular cards are $3. You will be playing your one line the hard way. One line plus the four corners, letter X, Wee House, and Empty House. And those games are $125 each. Your first call blackout is $500. Your second call blackout is another $500. And yes, there is 50-50, three for a dollar or 21 for $5. So again, bingo will be pushed back till 9 o'clock. Sorry for the inconvenience. So you got about an hour left to come purchase some bingo cards. All right, next we got Uncle Cracker with Drift Away.

0: That was some Nickelback with Burn It to the Ground. Your time now is 8:15, and yes, bingo will be at 9 o'clock. Hopefully, 9 o'clock, all right? They're still here at the talent show. Okay, so I guess bingo sales are up to 8:40. You still got about half an hour left, as far as I know. So I'll let you guys know if anything changes. So you have your two specials. You have your odd or even, which is yellow. Your two lines anyway, which is purple. And those cards are $1 each with a 50% payout. Regular cards are $3. You will be playing your one line the hard way. And one line plus the four corners, letter X, Wii House, and Empty House. And those games are $125 each. Your first call blackout is $500. Your second call blackout is another $500. And yes, there is 50-50, 3 for $1 or 21 for $5. All right, let's get back to some music here. So again, bingo will start at 9 o'clock.
1: I want you to want me.

Okay, so yes, Justin. So they're gonna start bingo as soon as the talent show is over. Yes, they're just starting with jigging. So, and then that's it, and then the awards or whatever. And then we will start with bingo. Okay, I'm sorry. Sorry for the inconvenience, you guys. Yes, but you still have time to come purchase some cards. Okay. Yes. All right. By request, here is Wild and Free Mono. You're looking at Country, La Bamba. Your Love Amazes Me, Suspicion, Memory, Angel Above Me, Always Remember Us This Way, and Can't Get You Out of My Fantasy. Hopefully, I didn't miss any of those. She says my usual 10. So there you go.

All right, just a quick reminder. Yes, yeah, bingo will start as soon as the talent show is over. So as soon as the talent show is over, all right. Yeah, they're doing jigging right now. So after that, yeah, probably another half an hour, maybe past a little past 9 o'clock. I'm so sorry, you guys. But yeah, you guys have your two specials. You have your odd or even, which is yellow. Your two lines anyway, which is purple. And those cards are $1 each with a 50% payout. Regular cards are $3. You will be playing your one line the hard way. One line plus the four corners, letter X, Wii House, and Empty House. And those games are $125 each. Your first call blackout is $500. Your second call blackout is another $500. And yes, there is 50-50. Three for a dollar or 21 for $5. So, yeah, you're still able to come and purchase some bingo cards. Up until I think 9 o'clock. Yeah, 9 o'clock. All right. Here is Angel Above Me here on Santa Bay Radio.

got blood on your face, a big disgrace, waving your banner all over the place. We

Okay. All right. Looks like they're almost done. They're almost done. All right. So, yes, bingo is going to just take a little bit longer. I'm so sorry, you guys. So, again, you guys have your two specials. You have your odd or even, which is yellow. Your two lines anyway, which is purple. And those cards are $1 each with a 50% payout. Regular cards are $3. You will be playing your one line the hard way. One line plus the four corners, letter X, Wii House, and Empty House. And those games are $125 each. Your first call blackout is $500. Your second call blackout is another $500. And yes, there is 50-50, 3 for $1 or 21 for $5. I know everybody's getting tired already. I know. Just bear with us a little bit longer, okay? We will be back as soon as we possibly can.

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1: It was weird getting to the gig yesterday at home.
0: Yeah. Good crowd, though. It was good.
2: Are you guys in a band or something?
0: Yeah, we're the Roadhammers.
2: Hey, Dale. 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
0: Roadhammers.
2: The Roadjammers.
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1: Hey, can I hear that one more time? One more time. One more time. Please.
0: One more time.
1: Please.
0: One more time. One more time. One more time.

Okay, here's a song me and Sean wrote a few years ago, and this is for all the guys that ever been dumped by a broad. One called Unimushia.

I'd like to start off here with a song that I recorded here not long ago. I think it's one of the prettiest ones I've ever recorded. Boys, if you will, a little tune called The Lost Highway.

Where's my audience? Oh, there you are. Thank you, Jesus. Praise you, Lord. I'm going to try this song one more time.

All right, 5:59 is the time now, and it's going to be sunny this morning. Yeah, it's going to be sunny. Winds from the northwest at 41 kilometers and feeling a lot more like plus 16. And for this afternoon, it's going to be sunny. Winds from the northwest at 36 kilometers and feeling a lot more like plus 21. For this evening, it's going to be sunny. Winds from the west at 29 kilometers and feeling a lot more like plus 18. Overnight, it's going to be cloudy. Winds from the west at 26 kilometers and feeling a lot more like plus 12. So that is a bit of your current condition, and drive safe, especially to the taxis out there. Here's Don Williams with Lord, I Hope This Day Is Good.

Hey, your folks that love sick blues. This is Hank Williams speaking for all the boys and myself, saying if the good Lord's willing and the creeks don't rise, we'll see you again for long. 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
0: Yeah. 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
0: Oh,
1: they did, huh? 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

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But you know what I think I'm going to do, folks? I'm going to take my foolish pride and put it on a southbound freight and ride.

yes, I'm just me. As you basically said the beginning, it's Kibuku with Sunny Shots at the beginning. 8:01 is the time now. And a bit of your current condition before I move right along to yesterday's events. All right, me udazawa take no mijap for this morning. It's going to be sunny, so we get nung ijin gabo anung ni madnasha basic tunding winds from the northwest at 41 kilometers. So that's how sugar dosa yejamush tund bijabok no mijap. Feeling a lot more in warm weather. Plus 16 for this morning. So now quite calm. You desire take for this afternoon is going to be sunny. So we get nung ijin gabo anung ni madnasha with dosa. Doing the winds from the northwest at 36 kilometers. So, in Ishinasha, a little on the hot side of plus 21 for this afternoon. Now, we should come here to Zagatek for this evening. It's going to be sunny. Doing winds from the west at 29 kilometers. So, we feeling a lot more in warm weather. Plus 18 for this evening. It's going to be partly cloudy for overnight tonight. So then gabo anung nishinashi gudwasa doonding winds from the west at 26 kilometers. Sumidaso shinishi ajimush doong bichabok noom dabukaka. Feeling a lot more in warm weather. Plus 12 overnight tonight. Yeah. Alrighty. Yeah, so the community want to give the Mike Malcolm Band a big hand. Yeah. And big thank you to you boys. You guys did wonderful as usual. Yeah, keep it up there, Mike Malcolm Band. And a good morning to you boys and families out there that are listening here on 106.3. So moving right along for the 11 under singing, first prize went to Skylar Richard and Journey Richard and Aubrey Roulette. Yeah, awesome job there, kiddos. Right on, right on. And for the 12 and 17 singing, first prize went to Sage Richard, second went to Heron Bushi, and third went to Jace Bushi. All right, on. Okay, for the female singing, first prize went to Sadie Pelche. Patricia Leviser came in second. DJ Pat, yeah. Awesome job there, Patricia. And a good morning to you. And third went to Camilita Artisty. Yeah, that's female singing. And this one here doesn't say which category this one is, but the first prize went to Lakeisha Eastman, second went to Kira Roulette, and third went to Gracie Eastman. Nice job, kiddos. Nice job. Male singing, first prize went to Taylor Gibson, and Caldwell came in second. Caldwell Roulette, and third came in Daniel Kent. Daniel Kent. And doesn't say which one this is, but DJ Luann Demery. Yeah, she got first prize there. Nice job there, Luann, atta girl. All right, and also this one's got to be jigging. Melinda came in first prize there, and second came Connie Eastman, and third went to Shannon Pelche. 11 under, jigging. First prize went to Tulia Lee. Teclia. Yeah, Teclia, I think that's how you pronounce it. Teclia Lee took first prize in jigging. And second went to Rosie Roulette, and third went to Ryan Lee. Awesome, awesome. All right, another jigging here. This was the adult male jigging. Then first prize went to Jamie. You done me wrong, DeJarlis. Way to go there, James. And Miles Richard, and
Jared Vivier, third prize. Nice job, boys. Right on. And the adult male instrumental. First prize went to Terry Massou. Second went to Wallace McIver. And third went to Leonard McIver. Awesome job, boys. What a go. And the fishing. Yeah, Lakeshore Fishing. And it was a good turnout. And a big thank you from the community of Santa Bay to 176 that participated in this shoreline fishing. Oh, man. Yeah, must have been, I don't know how much fish were caught, but yeah. And the results for the adults. For the adults, first prize went to Glenn Demery with the fish weighing at 6 pounds and 4 ounces. And Roman McIver came in second with 6.1 pound. And third went to Tyler Tecundum. And his fish weighed at 5 pounds, 8 ounces. And the smallest fish went to Isaiah Houle, 1 pound and 10 ounces. All right. And to the youth out there, to the youth, Bryce Sanderson, and he caught himself a 5.0 pounder. Yeah, nice job there, Bruce. Atta boy. Or Bryce Sanderson. All right, and Larson Rillette came in second with the fish weighing at 4 pounds and 4 ounces. And then Diane McIver, hers was at 2 pounds and 6 ounces. And the smallest fish went to Ryder Rillette with 0.2 pounds. Must have used a pretty small hook to catch that one. Oh, boy. Yeah, way to go. All the participants had, joined in. Big Miigwech. The communities give you a big Miigwech for that. Yeah, nice job. Awesome job. And I still got to get the results for the golfing. So I'll try and get to that. All right. So, Sleeping Giant Two-Step. Here's Ramsey Ray.

All right, Ganabatma, I Mizabe, Nijinga Doki, Sleeping Giant Two Step. Yeah, with some Ramsey Ray. Yeah, so breakfast is going to be served here at the complex at 9 o'clock. Here at the complex. All right, Pijakek, 9 o'clock. Yeah, good stuff, I'm telling you. It smells like a restaurant outside. They're doing up their cooking right now. Yeah, so at 9 o'clock, come grab some brekkie. It's till 11 a.m. So everybody have a great day. And let's have... we ditch game no ma. As a kidik ma, I... We man... I end one down with the woman. Flame and arrow. Here's Blaine Constant.

All right. אז אני דאר סושן שורס סד דה ביגנס קו קוצן שורס סד דה ביגנס 18 is the time is what I'm saying and a good morning to everybody. Yes, all the families out there and friends, a very very happy birthday who's ever celebrating out there. Yeah, and all nations far away. That's right, can't forget our nations. Number one all the way. That's what we always say. Because we're from Sandy Bay. You're listening to Santa Bay Radio 106.3 FM. So if you want to hear a song, don't hesitate to call the request line. And I'll play your song that you want to hear or you want to make a request, do it up. And so brekkie is going to be happening at 9 o'clock. Show up at 9 o'clock for some breakfast here at the complex. Yeah, and they're really cooking what just the way you want your breakfast cooked. Yeah, real good cookers out there. I tell you, looking good and smelling good out there too. Yeah, they're making this place smell like a restaurant now. Here's some Constitution Breakdown. Here's Sierra Noble.

Blaine's Prayer, a little bit of some Blaine Constant for yous out there. Yeah, and breakfast will be served here at 9 o'clock. Breakfast will be served here at the complex at 9 o'clock. Okay, so come on down, grab some brekkie. Oh, man, you're going to love it. I'll tell you, it's really good. Yeah, so 9 o'clock, come and have some breakfast here at the complex. Here's Niwin to Kobo Jigin Nansen. I Nimi Dinge Kitnava Kama Akwan Midyot. Yeah, 4-string polka here on 106.

Rubber Dolly and Maple Sugar with some Blaine Constant. Here on 106.3 FM, you're listening to Santa Bay Radio. All right, today's events to the people out there. Yeah, there is going to be breakfast at 9 o'clock. Breakfast, come grab some breakfast. And also a Seven Sacred Teachings Hunt that's going to be happening. And registrations are at 10, I do believe. And follow the powwow page for hints, contact for Santa Bay Powwow Committee. And hide and seek is 10 a.m. I'm sure that's when you have to go and register to contact Santa Bay BC, it says here, to claim. Right. And also kids golf search at the powwow grounds, and that's going to be at 10 a.m. Yeah, for the kiddos out there, if you want to make some money, 10 golf balls, that will be shot out. And longest drive, youth and elders. And that one's at the health center, I do believe. Health center grounds, and registrations are at 9 a.m. So any golfers out there, and start time will be at 10. All right, so go register yourselves. Yeah, for the longest drive, that's for the youth and the elders. Yeah, so do it up. Wake up, everybody. Unishkak. All right. And 150 Aero Search. 150 Aero Search, and that's at 10 a.m. And Adults Aero Search at the powwow grounds, that's at 10 a.m. And dart ping pong competition at the youth center, yeah, at 9 o'clock. So any of some dart throwers and some ping pong players, do it up. Head on down to the youth center. And registrations are at 9 and start time is 10 o'clock. And pool competition, that's over at the youth center, and registration is at 12 and start time will be 1 o'clock for the pool competition. So you pool players, come on down at that time and sign yourselves. And triathlon here at the complex, and that's going to be starting at 12 to register at 12 and start time will be at 1. And the duck race, powwow grounds, start at 3 p.m. All right, so that's the duck race. And the family trivia night, that's going to be taken over at the school at the IBMS. And registrations are at 5 for you to make some teams out there. And start time will be at 8 o'clock. 6 o'clock. Jeez. Yeah, 6 o'clock. It's going to start for the trivia. So those are the upcoming events that are going to be taking place out here. All right, so Chemak Andujibiyam, Ishpin Shang Sudabegan, I Mikutsek. All right, Shkigabe Bangin Smoy Dichiamen with some Eugene Laderuth with Gene Schneider's Foxtrot here on 106.

All right. And I forgot to mention about the hide and seek. Hide and seek. One item is going to be hidden in the community, and that's going to start at 10 o'clock. So it doesn't say what age group, or I guess anybody could go look for the hide and seek item that was hidden. Yeah, that's what you need to do. And kids golf search. That's over at the powwow grounds, and that's going to be at 10 o'clock. And longest drive, youth and elders over at the Santa Bay Health Center. And registrations are at 9 o'clock, so any golfers out there, go sign up. All right, no time to be sleeping or laying down. And start time will be at 10 o'clock. All right, that's the longest drive for the youth and elders. 150 arrow search at the powwow grounds, and start time will be at 10 for that. And the adults arrow search, that's over at the powwow grounds, and that starts at 10 o'clock. Dart and ping pong. So any dart players out there, ping pong players, go sign yourselves up. It's at 9 o'clock. You only got 10 minutes, so go sign up, and start time will be at 10. Okay, to the pool players out there, ping pong players, and the dirt, and the pool, yeah, pool right here, competition to the pool players out there. Also, come and sign up at 12 o'clock are registrations, and 1 o'clock is start time for the pool competition. And triathlon, yep. And the registrations for that is at 12, and start time will be at 1. And the quick race at the powwow grounds, and that's going to be starting at 3 p.m. And family trivia night, that's going to be happening at the school. Registrations are at 5, so sign up your team. Sign up your team for that, and start time will be at 6. Okay, breakfast here at the complex at 9 o'clock. So show up at 9 o'clock and grab some brekkie for yourself. It's going to be really, really good. It's going to be delicious, I tell you. They know how to cook. Oh boy, yeah. And I want to say a good morning, and you know, everybody try and have a great day as much as you can. You know. Alrighty, a little bit of some maple sugar. Here's Ramsey Ray.

Reg Bovet with, oh boy, Made Washing Walls. I love that tune. Man, do I love that, the way he plays that fiddle. Oh boy. Yeah. So a bit of yesterday's events. For some of you that are just tuning in, and the adult male instrumental went, first prize went to Terry Massu, second for Wallace McIver, and third place was Leonard McIver. Awesome job, boys. An adult male jigging. First prize went to Jamie, You Done Me Wrong, DeJarlis. Second went to Miles Richard, and third went to Jared Vivier. Nice job, boys. Way to go. And 11 and under jigging, Teclia Lee took first prize. And second prize went to Rosie Roulette. And third went to Ryan Lee. Awesome. Nice job. And for jigging, female jigging, first prize went to Melinda McIver. Second for Connie Eastman, and third for Shannon Pelche. Way to go, girls. And this one is marked, and DJ Luan got first prize on that one. Nice job there, DJ Lou. Atta girl. All right, and male singing. First prize went to Taylor Gibson. Second went to Caldwell Roulette, and third went to Daniel Kent. Way to go, boys. And this one is not, it's not written which category this one is, but first prize went to Lakeisha Eastman, and second went to Kiera Roulette, and third went to Gracie Eastman. Nice job, girls. All right, and this one's a female singing. And first prize went to Sadie Pelche. Second went to Patricia Levisser, DJ Pat. And also third place went to Camilla Hardesty. Nice job there, ladies. Right on. All right, 12 and 17 for the singing. First prize went to Sage Richard. Second went to Heron Bushy. And third went to Jace Bushy. Awesome. Really nice. Right on. 11 under singing. First prize went to Skylar Richard. Second went to Journey Richard. And third went to Aubrey Roulette. Nice job, girls. Nice job. All right. And yeah, the vendors are full, in case anybody out there wants to know about the vendors. They are full. Yeah, for the 46th annual traditional powwow that's going to be taking place here next week. Yeah, so, yeah, also fishing. Okay, breakfast at 9 here, and it's already Ajajang Sudabayan is Bewisnik. Okay. All right. So, yeah, breakfast from 9 to 11 here at the complex. So, come on down. Come on down. And the fishing derby. Yeah, the results for yesterday. For the adults, Glenn Demery came in first with the fish weighing at 6 pounds, 4 ounces. And Roman McIver came in second with a fish weighing at 6.1 ounces. Nice. And Tyler Tukundum. Yeah, he came in third. His fish weighed at 5 pounds, 8 ounces. And the smallest fish went to Isaiah Hool. And his fish weighed 1 pound, 10 ounces. Nice job, boys. And the youth, Bryce Sanderson, his fish was 5 pounds even. Nice job there, Bryce. And Larson Roulette, his fish was 4 pounds and 4 ounces.
And Diane McIver, yeah, her fish was 2 pounds, 6 ounces. And the smallest fish, Ryder Roulette, and it was 0.2. yeah, your hook, you probably used the small hooks there, eh, Ryder? Nice job. Yeah, they know how to fish, these boys and girls. That's right. Nice job. So I'll try and get the heads up about the golf thing. Alrighty. And a good morning, Sandy Bay, and all nations far away. Good to hear from you, and I'm trying to have a great day. I try to. Yeah, we all have to. You know, just keep on keeping on. Be the good side of yourself. Yeah, what your family taught you. All right, going to move right along, and I got a call from, yeah, he's way out in the deep woods. Yeah, he's always listening in. Yeah, Sasquatch, my buddy Sasquatch. Yeah, he's out there enjoying himself, enjoying the weather and everything. Yeah, and wants to say hi to the community out here. Yeah, he's got his Starlink all hooked up, and he's sitting out way out in the deep woods. Yeah. And he wants to send a song out to all the listeners here. Yeah, a song that I did here with Hurt here on 106.

Yes. Beautiful song. Yeah, so breakfast is being served here. So come on down to the complex and grab some brekkie. Yes, it's till 11 o'clock. And yeah, they're handing out some brekkie for you to come and snack on. And the Seven Sacred Teachings Hunt. And registrations, I don't know, it says 10 o'clock. I guess anybody can go. Yeah, and this is Seven Sacred Hunt. And Seven Teachings Scavenger Hunt. And it's at 10 o'clock. So get ready for that. And the hide and seek. Yeah, one item is going to be hidden in the community. And that starts at 10 o'clock. So whoever's wanting to find that hidden item can, no telling how much cash there is on there. Yeah, so anybody out there, yeah, do these events. And the kids' golf ball search, that's going to be taking place at the powwow grounds at 10 a.m. And longest drive, youth and elders, that's over at the health center. And that's registrations at 9. Start time is at 10. Okay, so any golfers out there, do it up. That's the youth and the elders. And the arrow search, the powwow grounds at 10 a.m. And let's see, arrow search for the adults. That's at 10 o'clock. And dart and ping pong. Whoever knows how to toss a dart or hit the ping, hit yeah, play some, whoever plays ping pong. That's over, the competition's going to be at the youth center, and registration is at 9, so make your way down, because you got just 1 hour. Yeah, and start time will be at 10 o'clock, that's over at the youth center. If you're a dart thrower and a ping pong player, do it up. All right, and the pool competition over at the youth center, and registrations is at 12 till 1. So you better make it down there for the pool players out there. And triathlon, yeah, it's going to start here at the complex, and registrations are at 12 till 1 p.m. start time. Yeah, that's right. So you got 1 hour to sign up for this triathlon if you got the yeah, sports, and you do it up. A duck race over at the powwow grounds, and starting time is at 3 p.m. for that. And the family trivia night. So I'm sure there's, about eight players per team. So make up a team. Make up a team. And registrations is at 5 till 6 p.m. So do it up. Those are the events that's going to be happening today. Alrighty, so do it up. Breakfast is being served here at the complex, so come on down, grab some brekkie. Yeah, some really good breakfast, I'll tell you. Kiss an angel good morning. Here's Charlie Pride.

Alrighty. As I'm a dot host, you would also see the big news. Give a quick send and shots. These also the big 9:16 is the time for you to come and grab some brekkie. Yeah, here at the complex. So make your way down. Smoke shop's open. Want to try your luck? Don't forget your key if you can check for mail. Okay, this just in. Prenatal nurse will not be making it in today. Yeah, four apps so far. So they're canceled for today. We'll reach out with another date another time. So that's postponed, I guess you could say. Yeah, so prenatal nurse will not be making it out today. All right, so to the people out there. All right. Okay, here's a little bit of Wanishkaq here on 106. Here's Merle Haggard with Wake Up.

Wake up, don't just lay there like cold granite stone. Wake up.

All right, Ajanisha Nashabajik said the beginning, Kibako Sejong said the beginning. 9:21 is the time for you to make it down to the complex if you wanted to grab some breakfast. Breakfast here at the complex, so come on down. It's till 11. That's right, till 11 a.m. And after that, you're going to lose out. So come on down. Bring your family to come and eat. Yeah, come on down. All right, smoke shop's open. Wanting to purchase your brand, come on down. Want to try your luck, come on down. You want to, don't forget your key if you can check for mail. All right, community breakfast from 9 to 11. So come on down. Okay, longest drive to the youth and elders out there. That's registrations at, like right now as I'm speaking to, and start time for that is going to be at 10 o'clock. Okay, so to the golfers out there, for the longest drive, youth and elders, do it up. Go sign yourselves in. No time to be laying down. So get up and do it up. Dart and ping pong players out there. Yeah, competition. That's right. And it's from 9 a.m. Let's see. Roll registrations, 9 a.m. Registrations. And 10 to 12 at the youth center. So to the dart and ping pong players, do it up. Seven Sacred Teachings Hunt. It's a scavenger hunt, and you have to find the seven teachings. Yeah, that's right. Over at the, what does it say here? At the powwow committee. Yeah, so that's going to be happening. And also kids' golf ball. Yeah, there's 10 o'clock over at the powwow grounds to the kiddos. If you want to make some money, it's for you to go search for some golf balls. Yeah, that's right. It's over at the powwow grounds. So do it up to the little ones out there. Yep, yeah. And let's see. Arrow search at 10 o'clock at the powwow grounds, and little hide and seek, and items are hidden in one item hidden in the community. To contact the Santa Bay Health Center to claim, listen to the what the page of the Daily Hints. Okay, so you might have to go get this and that, and then if you find this next letter, it sounds like that's what it is, but you'll find that out. Yeah, an adult's arrow search is at 10 o'clock at the powwow grounds. Pool competition, registrations are at 12, start time is at 1 p.m. So to the pool players out there, make your way down to the... That's over at the powwow grounds. Powwow grounds. Oh, no. I'm reading the adult arrow search competition. So at the youth center, that's where the pool players got to head out to the youth center. So that's where it is. And the triathlon, yeah, you got to register for that. At 12 o'clock and start time will be at 1 p.m. Yeah, so sign yourselves up for that. And the duck race is at 3 p.m. over at the powwow grounds. And the family trivia night. Yeah, I'm sure. I thought I seen a post there, eight people per team. So set your family up or your friends out there or your cousin, your uncle or whatever, you know. Go set it up. Yeah, even nations far and wide, come on down. Have some fun with the events. Lots of beautiful people here in our community, I tell you. Really nice people. Yeah, so come on down and say hi to each other. Yeah, come on down and have a good time. Alrighty. Okie dokie. Everybody's invited. So come on down. Okay, I'm going to play a little bit of some Merle Haggard for you. No Reason to Quit.

time to be sleeping, people. Yeah, that's right. Community Hunt. Community Hunt that's going to be happening. Yeah, that's right. And breakfast, come on down. If you wanted to grab some breakfast, it's till 11 a.m. So you're going to need to come and get your brekkie. Yeah, feed yourself, the family. Yeah, come on down. And bring your family at the same time. Longest drive. Yeah, this time is really running pretty fast. And it's from 9. So to the longest drive, that's the youth and the elders, get over to the health center grounds. Yeah, and registrations are from 9 to 10. Okay, so to longest drive, that's the youth and elders, from 9 to 10. Go sign up. You golfers, go sign up. Do it right now. Alright, so do that. And dart and ping pong competition. So you got from 9 to 10 to any bing... any... oh, jeez. That hurts. Oh, boy. Yeah, again, the longest drive, youth and elders, 9 to 10. You got 9 to 10. Look at the time. So make your way down. You got a half hour to go sign up. Otherwise, right after 10 is what they're going by. Yeah. So if you're a golfer, go do it up. And this is the dart and ping pong. So competition from 9 to 10. And register yourselves. If you're a dart player, a ping pong player, do it up. And that's over at the youth center. And start time will be at 12, I do believe. Yep. At 12. So you got time to register yourselves. Make your way down to the youth center and sign yourselves in. Seven teachings. Yeah, there's, I do believe, seven sacred items that's going to be hidden for you to go look in. This is for a scavenger hunt. Yeah. And, 10 a.m. Follow Powwow Ground, Powwow Facebook for hints. Okay, you got to use your phone or, yeah, you got to use your phone to for hints. If you could check that out. And that's on Powwow Facebook. So keep track of with Powwow Facebook and get some hints from there for the Seven Teachings Hunt. It's a scavenger hunt. It's at 10 a.m. So follow the Powwow Facebook is all you got to do. And you'll find those items. Okay, so do it up. And Arrows, let's see, Kids Golf Ball Search is at 10 o'clock over at the Powwow Grounds. And Arrow Search is at 10 a.m. over at the Powwow Grounds. And Hide and Seek. Santa Bay Health Center hide and seek at 10 a.m. and one I

This one, I'm just reading along, following this page for Sanibe Ojibwe First Nations. Yeah, I'm looking up that page right now, and that's what I'm reading out. And so do it up to the family out there. Do it up. Have some fun. Even the outsiders, come on down. If you're a pool player, do it up. Come on. Come on. Have some fun. Yeah. Everybody outside, all nations, come on down. Every one of you, if you have to. And enjoy our events. Yep. Here's family tradition with our very own Gator Bolio.

Mm-hmm.

All right. 9:55. I hope the dart and ping pong signed up. I hope. And also for the seventh sacred and golf ball search at 10 o'clock at the powwow grounds. So take the kiddos there. Yeah, let them get some, depending on how many bingo balls they'll find. Some golf balls. Yeah, so do it up to the kids up there and to other nations. Do it up. Yeah, come on down. Have some fun. Alrighty. Here's some John Landry with Bring It On.

All right, you just got a little bit of time for you. Yeah, it's already. I'm about to show you as you can see the beginning. It's good. I'm about to do 10:11 is the time now. And good morning, everybody. I'm sure everybody's signed up already. Yeah, we even need the First Nations out there, far and wide, and whoever wants to join in, come on down. Yeah, that's all you got to do. I'm sure everybody's all signed up, and don't forget the family trivia hunt. Yeah, over at IBMS, I'm sure there's, I think, of eight to a team. Yeah, eight to a team, and registrations are at 5 to 6, so make a team. Call your friends, your relatives. Alrighty, so yeah, and let's see. Okay, 10 o'clock, the adults arrow hunt is probably happening right now as I speak. And hide and seek. Did you go sign up for that? Yeah, so do it up, people, and win yourself some cash-a-rooney. Yeah, do it up. All right, I want to give for yesterday's talent show. Yeah, yesterday's talent show. And 11 under, singing. First prize went to Skylar Richard. Second for Journey Richard. And third for Aubrey Roulette. Awesome job, kiddos. Awesome job. And 12 and 17, singing. First prize went to Sage Richard. Second went to Heron Bushy. And third went to Jace Bushy. Nice job. Awesome. And female singing to Sadie Pelche came in first. And second came Patricia Leviser, DJ Pat. And third went to Camilletta Hardesty. Nice job, ladies. What a go. And this one doesn't have which, but Lakeisha Eastman got first prize, and Kira Roulette second, and Gracie Eastman third. And for the male singing, first prize went to Taylor Gibson, second went to Cowell Roulette, and third went to Danielle Kent. What a go, boys. And this one's not written, but a category went to first prize for our DJ Lou Ann Demery. We'll go there, Lou. She got first prize for that. And for Jiggin, first prize went to Melinda McIver. Second went to Connie Eastman. Third went to Shannon Pelche. And that. 11 under jigging went to Keklia Lee. Second went to Rosie Roulette, and third went to Ryan Lee. What a go, boys. And adult male jigging, first prize went to Jamie. You done me wrong, the Jarless. Nice job there, Jay. And second went to Miles Richard. And third went to Jarrett Vivier. What a go, boys. Awesome. What a go. Adult male instrumental. First prize went to Terry Massou. What a go, bro. And second, Wallace McIver. And third, Leonard McIver. Yeah, so thumbs up to all the talent that placed first, second, and third. And even the participants, they're all winners. They're all winners. You're all winners who all signed up here. Yeah. And also, a big thank you to the band, Mike Malcolm Band. They do an awesome job as usual. And here's a little bit of some New York town. Let it go, boys.

Ah, yes, and thumbs up to those boys. Yeah, the Mike Malcolm Band. Always doing an awesome job. Keep it up, boys. All right, yeah, so I'm sure everybody's all signed up with these events that are going to be happening today. The community breakfast is happening here at the complex, so if you're wanting to feed yourself some brekkie, come on down. And the longest drive, and start time is at 10 o'clock for that. And the dart and ping pong competition, and starting time, I think, over at the youth center is, it says 10 and 12. Yeah, well, just make your way down there over at the youth center. All right, and Sacred Teachings Hunt, Scavenger Hunt, and 10 a.m. at the Powwow Ground, to follow the Powwow Facebook for hints. And you have to go on Powwow Facebook, and they'll give you hints for the 7th Sacred Teachings Hunt. Yeah, I think you have to go look for the 7 teachings that are going to be set up somewhere. Yeah, so if you could do that, those that signed up for that. And kids ball, golf ball. And that's 10 a.m. over at the Powwow Grounds for the little ones out there, for the kiddos. Arrow search is happening over at the Powwow Grounds right now. And also hide and seek. That's one item hidden. The community to contact the Santa Bay Health Center to claim. All right, so that's what you got to do. And the adult arrow search, that's happening. Pool competition registrations and pool start at 1 o'clock. Triathlon will start at 1 o'clock. Duck race, 3 p.m. at the Powwow Grounds. Family trivia night. Yeah, so sign up a team and go have some fun. Yeah, let's do it up. All right, gonna move right along with some more. I got another shot of the Mike Malcolm Band with Heard It In a Love Song here on 106.

All right. A really big thank you from the community to Mike Malcolm Band. They did awesome, as usual. They always do really, really good. I like that. All right. And, so all the events must be all signed up already. And some are raring to go. So if you paid attention, make your way down and check it out. Have some fun. Take the family out. Nice outside. Really nice. So do it up. Alrighty, and breakfast is till 11 here. So if you want to grab some brekkie, come on down. Come on down. It's till 11. All right. If there was a long lineup, I tell you, a long lineup. Yeah, lots of people. Lots of beautiful people out there. Yeah, and the seven teachings is probably going to be happening right now as I speak. Yeah, just checking out some. But anyways, we'll just keep on rocking all over the world. Here's John Fogerty.

0: All right, 10:34 is the time, though. And you got till 11 to grab some brekkie here at the complex. Yeah, you got till 11, so. Oh, right, but yeah, there is a long lineup. There is a long lineup, and yeah, there is. Yeah, I hope everybody's all signed up and for the longest drive. That's to the youth and elders, and also the dart and ping pong game, seven sacred teachings. I'm sure they're all signed up. Yeah. Yeah, they're signed up, some from 9 till 10, some 10 to... Yeah. Already. Yeah, so everybody must be signed up already in these events here. And we'll move right along. And I want to send this to all nations. All nations out there. Yeah, we got a lot of powwow going on, and you know, we're gonna mix it in. I got the White Eagle Spirit lined up for everybody, all First Nations, far and wide.
1: My name is Sarah, you are here.

Yeah.

0: White Eagle Spirit Singers. 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Yeah. So, maybe some of you just tuned in. I think some of you just tuned in. And, for the winners for the talent show last night, the adult male instrumental, first prize went to Terry Massue. Second was Wallace McIver. And third was Leonard McIver. What a go, boys. Right on. And moving right along for the jiggers. Yeah, for the adult jigging, adult male jigging. First prize went to Jamie DeJarlis. Jamie, you done me wrong, DeJarlis. Second prize went to Miles Richard. And third went to Jared Vivier. What a go, boys. And 11... and under jigging, first prize went to Taclia Lee, second went to Rosie Roulette, and the third one went to Ryan Lee. Awesome. What a go, what a go. And for the ladies jigging, first prize went to Melinda McIver, second went to Connie Eastman, and third went to Shannon Pelche. What a go, ladies. That's the way to go. Get these mixed up here. All right, another category here in... I don't know which category this was, but first prize went to Luann, DJ Luann Demray. Nice job there, Luann, and she got first prize for that. And for the male singing, first place went to Taylor Gibson, second, Cowell Roulette, and third, Daniel Kent. And this one does not say if it's singing or, yeah, I think it's for singing. But first prize went to Lakeisha Eastman. Second went to Kiera Roulette. And third went to Gracie Eastman. Way to go, girls. And also the female singing. First place went to Sadie Pelche. Second went to Patricia Leviser, DJ Pat. Yes, she made it on the second. And third prize went to Camilla Hardesty. All right, and 12 to 17 years of singing. First place went to Sage Richard and Heron Bushy. And third went to Jace Bushy. Awesome, way to go. 11 under singing. First place went to Skylar Richard. Second place is Journey Richard. And third place was Aubrey Roulette. And yeah, that is your update for yesterday's events. And also, big thumbs up to the Mike Malcolm Band for helping, you know, our community, and you always do an awesome job, and the community of Santa Big give you guys a very big thank you. Jimmy Wechnikadam. All right, the fishing derby results for yesterday. The adult, Glenn Demery took first prize for the adults. His fish weighed at 6 pounds and 4 ounces. Roman McIver, his fish came to 6 pounds and 1 ounce. And Tyler Tecundum, something like that. But his fish weighed at 5 pounds and 8 ounces. The smallest fish went to Isaiah Houle, and his fish was 1 pound and 10 ounces. And to the youth, Bryce Sanderson, his fish was 5 pounds even. And Larson Roulette, his fish was 4 pounds and 4 ounces. And Diane McIver, hers was 2 pounds and 6 ounces. The smallest fish, Ryder roulette, and this fish was 0.2 ounces. Where did you get those small hooks now, Bryce? Or Ryder? I'd have to be a very small hook to catch that one. 0.2 ounces. Holy jeez. It's like nothing on the hook there. It's got to be a small hook there. But nice job. All yous are winners that participated in the events. You know, keep it up. Keep yourself going. Keep on keeping on is all you got to do. I'd sign up for everything, but, you know, I'd fall apart. Oh, boy. Okay, I'm going to move right along with some more music. I got the Freebird Band, Kim Mitchell, here on 106. Here's Seminole Winds.
1: All right!

A time, Mel. 2 more minutes to grab your brekkie. Yeah, 2 more minutes. And also a big thank you to the cooks. The cooks did a brilliant job as usual. Oh, man, they did a lot of cooking. Yeah, they started at 6 this morning. Yeah, and they were out there just giving her and, oh, yes, good brekkie. Yeah, they even brought me a brekkie here. Tasted good. Yeah. Just what I needed. All right. So moving right along, here's some Carmen. Here's some Michelle.

All right, a little bit of Clint Dodium and the Younger Boys. All right, moving right along. Here's Smoke Shop's open. Try your luck and don't forget your key if you can check for mail. Here's I'm on my way back home. Here's Seaweed.

Ray. אז אני שנה שנשוא את סדווי נסקי וקבוצה בדעס ראש הבאז'יק סדווי 11:23 is the time. Yeah, so I think they finished giving breakfast. Yeah. All right. Are you awake now, Bob? Yeah, if you're heading downtown to the people out there, stopping over at Big Ridge or at the General and say hi to the rebel himself, Bob. That's right, he's out there. And yeah, go check it out and say hi to Bob. Great guy, I'll tell you. Hey, Bob, I got his theme song here. Here's the rebel.

All right, Accumulator is a good one tonight. The Thunderbird, $7,972.40. A donation of 40 cents. That could be a handy. He's been I think I'll do a bingo package. I'll do a bingo package for you. All right, for tonight's Thunderbird, and it's a good one, $7,972.40. All right, so you got to keep tuned for that, and we'll move on with some more music. Here's our very own Gator Bolio with Folsom Prison Blues.

Their faces gaunt, their eyes are blurred, their shirts all soaked with sweat. He's riding hard to catch that herd, but he ain't caught 'em yet. 'Cause they've got to ride forever on that range up in the sky. All the more

Yeah, that's right. 11:49 is the time. And I'm sure the competitions are happening right now. Yeah, so for tomorrow, to the people, tomorrow, breakfast over at IBMS at 9 to 11. Okay, so breakfast will be served at IBMS tomorrow. And that's tomorrow. And also tomorrow is a long drive. First land-based activities happening over at the Buffalo Ranch tomorrow. Yes, this is tomorrow. So some of you want to check that out, go and check it out. And longest drive to the golfers out there. Longest drive, and this is for the adult at the health center. And registrations are from 9 to 10. And I'm sure, yeah, start time is at 10 o'clock. So this is for tomorrow to the people out there that want to know what's going to be happening for tomorrow. The youth foot race. That should be a good one. The youth foot race. And so you better find yourself a partner for this. Yeah, the youth foot race. And that's at IBMS Track and Field. And registration time is at 10 o'clock till 11 p.m. And start time will be at 11 a.m. What am I talking about? And then who can toss darts competition. And this is the adult men at the arena. And registrations are 11 a.m. And start time will be at 1. Ouch. Oh, that hurt. Oh, boy. Oh, man. And this is dart and ping pong competition. Oh, I'm reading on Monday today's. okay, let's see. Dart competition for the women, youth. Registrations for that is 11 a.m. and start time will be at 1. Okay, and a free lunch, 11:30 at ISET's building. Start time, free lunch at 11:30 a.m. at ISET's. So after you have your brekkie, you can make your way down to ISET's there and grab some lunch. And foot races. That's over at the track and field. And start time for that is at 12 o'clock. Yeah. And then adults right after that. Okay. And also youth bike races. Youth bike races. And that's going to be at the track and field. And registrations are going to be 1 o'clock. And start time is going to be at 2. Inflatable races. That should be a good one. Yeah, inflatable races. Powwow grounds. And start time is at 1 p.m. I guess all of you can get ready for this tomorrow. And this is happening tomorrow to the peeps out there. Okay, so if you want to do that, do so. All right, I thought I'd just give you a heads up on some of these events that are really good ones, really good ones. So, yeah, and stay tuned for that. And, yeah, triathlon, that's going to be starting at 12 o'clock for the registrations till 1 p.m. triathlon. So sign yourselves up. Sign yourselves up. Win some cash. Yeah, do it up. Do it up. All right, and duck race. And start time for that is 3 p.m. 3 p.m. over at the Powwow Grounds. And family trivia, that's tonight over at IBMS. Well, this evening. And registrations are 5 o'clock and start time is 6. Okay, so don't miss out on that. All right, going to move right along by request to all the listeners. Here's some dangerous...

All right, 12:06 is the time now. And for triathlon, to go register, yeah, and start time will be at 1 o'clock. So those of you that want to enter the triathlon, do it up right away, Shamak. And the duck race says start time for that is 3 p.m. over at the powwow grounds. And also, yeah, and the registrations are taking place here at the complex. I forgot to mention that. For the triathlon, yeah, here at the complex. 12 o'clock and start time is 1 p.m. And the duck race over at the powwow grounds at 3 p.m. And family trivia night. That's going to be happening tonight at IBMS. And registrations are 5 and start time will be at 6. So make a team. Make a team. All right, do what you can. Alrighty, and let's see. So tomorrow for the people, for tomorrow, if you're wanting to grab breakfast at IBMS from 9 to 11 a.m., and also land-based activities over at the Buffalo Ranch, yeah, by Highway 50. Yeah, and they're going to have land-based activities there. So if you're wanting to check that out, do so. This is for tomorrow. And longest drive for the adults at the health center. And registrations are 9 a.m. That's tomorrow. And start time at 10. And for the youth foot race. Oh, boy, I hurt. Oh, geez. Tummy's starting to hurt a lot here. And, yeah, and that's for the youth foot races. All right, so registration time for tomorrow is 10 o'clock and start time is at 11. Okay, for the youth out there, I'm sure it's probably 17 and under. So if you're wanting to compete, do so. And dart competition, yeah, that's tomorrow. And registration time is 11 a.m. and start time will be at 1 p.m. Oh, excuse me. Man, that hurt. And free lunch. After you grab brekkie, maybe you could go for a free lunch over at the ISETS building at 11:30. That's tomorrow. And the foot races at IBMS field track. And start time for that is 12 o'clock. And after that will be adults. Adults right after the foot races. And youth bike races, that's tomorrow, and registration time is 1 o'clock, and start time is 2 p.m. Adults right after that. Okay, inflatable races. This would be a fun one. It's going to be a fun one, and this is for tomorrow, inflatable races at the powwow grounds, and start time for that is 1 p.m. 1 p.m. And kickoff barbecue, youth center, over at the youth center at 3 p.m. Yeah, that's the kickoff barbecue. All right, so I thought I'd give you a heads up for what you want to get ready for tomorrow. All right, and also today, yes, triathlon, bring your bikes along with you over at the complex and register yourselves. Now is the time. You got till 1 p.m. And duck races at the powwow grounds at 3 p.m. And trivia, family trivia happening at IBMS. Registrations are at 5 and start time is at 6. All right, so do that up to the people out there. Do it up right away. You know, I know you're in fitness enough to do what you want to qualify for. Do it up. Do it up. Here's Mr. Weatherman, here's Seaweed.

All right, 12:13 is the time for you to register to the people up there. Yeah, that's right. Grab your bicycles and make your way down to the complex here. This is for the triathlon. Registrations are happening right now as I speak, and 1 o'clock will be start time here at the complex. So register yourselves. Yeah, I'm sure you got bicycles out there. Oh, man, yeah, do it up. Yeah, and come in first. And the duck race follow at 3 p.m. over at the powwow grounds. And IBM School registrations at 5 to 6 p.m. Yeah, start time is 6 p.m. for the family trivia of tonight. Okay, so do those up right away to the families. Get yourselves together and sign yourselves in for a trivia for tonight at IBMS. And start time will be at 6, registrations at 5. Do it up. Have some fun out there, everybody. Yeah, come and have some fun. Yeah, outsiders are called to have some fun, so come on down. Come on down. Yeah, you're invited to beautiful Sandy Bay First Nation all the way. Alrighty, so let's see what else am I going to come up with. Alright, yeah. Okay, bingo package. It's taking me to the bingo package. And the Thunderbird accumulator sitting at $7,972.40. Donation of 40 cents. Plus sales could be yours tonight. All right, so stay tuned for that. I'll see what I could come up with. Something very quick I'll try and come up with maybe after this song. Here's Midnight Special with Dino. Well, you...

Alrighty then. As I'm in Das Horse Shijang, it's with Sid Wegen, and it's Kibuko Sam Das Horse Shijang, Sid Wegen. 12:19 is now the time for you to guess what I'm going to be doing. You know what to do. Call the request line at 204-843-2614 is the number to only call for a bingo package. If you're wanting to win some money, Thunderbird accumulator sitting at $7,972. So if you want to play, ring that number. All right. So I'm going to give you just maybe 5 seconds, then I'm going to move on and I'll let Stan the Man do the bingo package. Yeah, so. All right. 5, 4, 3, 2, 1. Oh, nobody wants to win a bingo package. Well, anyways, tonight the money will talk.

0: Hello.
1: Hello.
0: Hello. So do you think you could guess what I put on my desk here? A lot of people, even the old and the young, use it. What do you think it is? Hey!
1: That's about treaty days?
0: A what?
1: A calendar about treaty days?
0: A calendar of treaty days?
1: Yes.
0: Hold on here. Wait, let me check. Is not it? No, it's not it. No, it's not. No, it's not for treaty days. The paper for treaty days or the package. No, it's not that. So call it in. If you want to win the bingo package, 2614 is the only number you could call if you wanted to win. Hello.
1: A pen?
0: A pen?
1: Yeah.
0: Hold on a second here. A pen? Not it? No, it's not it. No, it is not a pen. Yeah, a lot of people use that. The old, the young, you know. I'm sure you use it too. Everybody does. Hello.
1: A cell phone?
0: A cell phone?
1: Yeah.
0: Hold on here. Cell phone, not it? No, it's not a cell phone. No, it is not a cell phone, but it is something. Never know what it is, but until you could guess it, yeah. I think. Hello?
1: A tablet?
0: A tablet. Yeah. Hold on. Wait a second. A tablet, not it? No, it's not. It's not a tablet. No, it's not a tablet. But it is something. And a lot of people use it, the elders, the little ones. I'm sure you do. What do you use?
1: A toothbrush.
0: A toothbrush? Wait toothbrush. A second, toothbrush is not it? No, it's not a toothbrush. No, it is not a toothbrush. The only way that they know the winner is when they repeat, right? So we'll find out. Hello. Okay, when you say that, then you are thinking. You really want to win this bingo package. Yeah, even elders use it. The elders, the young ones. Everybody uses it. What do you think it is?
1: It's a comb.
0: What's that?
1: A comb.
0: A comb. Hold on, let me check if it's a comb. And no, it's not. No, it's not a comb. No, it is not a comb. No, kind binakwagon, yeah, no, it's not a comb. It's not a comb, but it is something. Hello. Okay.
1: Hello.
0: Every time I hear that, I know you're trying to sing online there. I'll get my guitar ready.
1: toothpaste.
0: Toothpaste?
1: Yeah.
0: Wait a second, toothpaste. No, it's not it. No, it's not a toothpaste. No, it's not a toothpaste. Hello.
1: A gender.
0: A gender?
1: Yeah, where they write their
0: Okay, I know what you mean. A gender is... No, it's not. No, it's not a gender. No, I know what you're talking about. No, but it's not. But it's not. A lot of people... The old people, the oldest, I guess you could say... uses them, the young ones. What do you think you'd be using?
1: Fly swatter.
0: Hold on. Fly swatter is not it? No, it's not a fly swatter. No, it is not a fly swatter. Do you know?
1: Remote?
0: Huh?
1: A remote?
0: A remote. Wait a second, remote. Not it. No, it's not a remote. No, it is not a remote. Yeah, Thunderbird, it's a good one to the bingo players. Yes, it is a good one. Hello.
1: Raid?
0: Hold on. Raid is not it. No, it's not Raid. No, it is not Raid. Accumulator is sitting at $7,972.40. Could be yours, right?
1: Baby lotion?
0: Baby lotion! Baby lotion, not it. No, it's not baby lotion. No, it is not baby lotion. But keep those calls coming. Do not give up. I do not want you giving up is what I'm saying. Hello.
1: Shampoo?
0: Yeah.
1: Hold
0: on. Shampoo, not it. No, it's not shampoo. No, it is not shampoo. But keep those guesses. A lot of people use them, right? What do you think a lot of people would be using? Someone's got a good head out there. Hello?
2: Cough medicine.
0: Cough medicine. I wish I had, and it's not. No, it's not. I don't know. I think I forgot my Buckley's. Yeah. Hello?
2: A hairbrush?
0: A hairbrush. Hold on. Hairbrush it. Not it. No, it's not a hairbrush. Oh, a lot of people do use those too, eh? A lot of things that you mentioned that people do use. Yeah, even this one. You probably know.
2: Vicks.
0: Vicks! Let me check. Vicks is not it. No, it's not Vicks. No, it's not Vicks. But keep those guesses coming. The old people, the elderly people use it. The young ones that can use it. What do you think it is? Do you know?
2: Sunglasses.
0: Hold on, sunglasses. It's not it. No, it's not sunglasses. No, it is not. But it is something. Yeah, everybody uses it. I know they do. Hello.
2: Sunscreen?
0: Ah?
2: Sunscreen.
0: A what?
2: A sunscreen.
0: A sunscreen?
2: Yeah.
0: Okay, hold on. Let me check. The sunscreen is not it. No, it's not a sunscreen. No, it is not a sunscreen. Oh, yeah. Someone out there knows. I bet you know.
2: A face cloth.
0: A face cloth?
2: Yeah.
0: Hold on. Your face cloth is not it. No, it's not it. No, it is not a face cloth. Yeah, a lot of people do use face cloths, right? But this ain't it. Hello.
3: A hat.
0: A hat?
3: Yeah.
0: Let me check. A hat is not it. No, it's not a hat. No, it's not. Yes, and a lot of people also use hats. That's right, too. So you're on the right track. You haven't derailed it so far. Hello.
2: A bingo dabber.
0: A bingo dabber. Hold on here, bingo dabber. Not it. No, it's not a bingo dabber. No, it is not a bingo dabber. But a lot of people do use those too, eh? Especially bingo nights. Hello.
2: Off?
0: Ah!
2: Off?
0: Off?
2: Yeah.
0: Let me check if it's off. And it's, no, it's not off. No, it's not off. Oh, man. No, it's not off. Hello.
3: A Band-Aid.
0: Hold on here. Band-Aid is not it. No, it's not a Band-Aid. No, it is not a Band-Aid. But a lot of people do use those, right? But this one, from elder to the little ones that could use it. What do you think it is?
3: White.
0: Hey?
3: White.
0: Hold on here. Wipes is, let me check. Wipes is, oh, no, it's not it. Now that's close. That's close. Maybe that'll give you an idea, eh? This next caller could get it. We'll find out. Hello.
4: Kleenex.
0: Say it again.
4: Kleenex.
0: What'd you say?
4: Kleenex.
0: Just making sure. Who am I talking to?
4: Sharon.
0: Bolio. How many wins have you had so far? Oh, let's smoke, quite a few wins. You got yourself a... Yeah, that's what it is. Kleenex. You got it. So you got yourself a bingo package, Sharon.
4: Okay,
0: for tonight's Thunderbird. Yeah, okay. Try and pick up your bingo package before 8 o'clock or you'll lose out.
4: Okay,
0: then.
4: Thank you.
0: You're welcome. And thank you for playing there, Sharon. That a girl. When you see a cinema, this is the one, because this is the one trying to hold it back. Holy jeez, eh? I don't know why that happens. That was, he's been on the, was this a Dominican? Then, you, how we go bit them in Australia, you say, I don't know, man. That's where I'm at right now. Too much

So make your way down here as soon as possible. And the duck race over at the powwow grounds is going to be at 3 p.m. Following that will be the family trivia hunt. And family trivia night. I said hunt. Jeez. And registration, make a team to the family and friends out there. You know, make a team and make sure you win first prize there. Yeah, starting time will be at 6 p.m. So registration's from 5 to 6. Do it up. All right? Right away, Shamak. What I mean is for the triathlon racers out there, yeah. Shamakumabija, come to the complex as soon as possible. Win yourself some shunyas and show them what you're made of. Yeah. Come on down. Have some fun. Outsiders, come on out. Outsiders, come on out. You're not outsiders to us. You are members and friends and family and everything. Yeah, that's right. All right, so I'm going to move right along with some more music. So here's a little bit of some Rolling Stones for you with House of the Rising Sun.

for the money. I do it for the money. Yeah, and that's Charlie Major for yous. All right, and triathlon's looking good. Registries are happening right now as I speak, so come on down, bring what you got with you. Yeah, and join the triathlon. Starting time is at 1 p.m. here at the complex. So come on down right away, Shamak. Yeah, and the duck race over at the powwow grounds at 3 p.m. And family trivia night. Yeah, make a team, make a team. Registration is at 5 and start time at 6. So triathlon, yeah, going to be happening soon. Going to be starting soon, so come and register. The more the better. Yeah, that's right. Show them what you got. Here's some Elvis with Moody Blue.

Alrighty then. Yeah, so you got about 12 minutes. 12 minutes to sign in. Yeah, all right. So for the triathlon, do it up. Show them what you're made of. Yeah, show them some action. Triathlon. Registrations are over at the, by the road there. Yeah, over at the complex. So make your way down. I see a lot of vehicles, and that's going to be a good one. Yeah, and start time is at 1 p.m. Start time is at 1 p.m. All right? So do it up and have a great time as much as you can. Show them what you're made of. Yeah, show them that you could do it. All right. Here's Silver and Gold by request.

All right. I'm sure you signed up for the triathlon to the sportsmen out there and sports ladies. Yeah, that's right. And registrations were happening here at the complex. And the duck race. Yeah, that's at 3 p.m. over at the powwow grounds at 3 p.m. for the duck race. And family trivia night. So to the families out there, make a team and register yourselves at 5 p.m. and start time will be at 6. So do it up. Here's some Steve Earle with Good Ding. Here's Someday.

All right, Ajahn, the short answer to Dwayne, let's give a quote. Sebastian, you're Dwayne 108. This is the time now. And you just caught this here. Sanbe Ojibwe First Nation Treaty Celebrations and Annual Traditional Power. Congratulations to all of our arrow shoot winners. So the winners are all signed up here, and recreation arrow winners. First went to Chad Roulette, second went to Lisa Roulette, and the $100 went to Dino Cameron. And one Treaty 1 First Nation Community Arrow winners, $1,000 for Nick McKay from Sandy Bay. And $500 went to Swan Lake, Beverly Bolio, and $500 Broken Head, Jason Richard. And $500 went to Dustin Thomas, Rosa River, and $500 to Darren Masu of Peguas, and $500 to Maya Spence of Sagging, and $500 to Calvin Richard of Long Plains. And thank you to everyone who participated, and congratulations once again to all the winners. Yeah, awesome. Right on. And they got pictures of the winners here. So if you want to check it out, I'll share this, and everybody could take a look at the winners here. Awesome picks, guys. Yeah, all from Sanbe Ojibwe First Nation Treaty Celebrations here. All right, so everything's all on the go right now. All right, here's a little bit of some CCR with It Ain't Me.

All right, 127 is the time. So to the people on the road, to slow it down, because there is triathlon happening, and there is runners on the road. So drive slow. Drive very slow, or just pull over if you have to. You know, let the runners through. Okay, drive safe out there is all you got to do. There is a triathlon happening. So drive safe out there. Drive slow. Here's Steve Earle with some Guitar Town.

Yeah, I just seen a sign there on the blinds that they'll be back at 1:45 to open a smoke shop. They're gone for a little lunch break. Yeah, they'll be right back. Alrighty, here's just a bit of something. Yeah, slow it down for those of you that are on the road. Yeah, there is a triathlon happening, so slow it down when you see the kids on the road. Slow it right down and drive safe out there. Here's the old man down the road.

All right, a little bit of Ernest Munoz with She's About a Mover. All right, so yesterday's talent show, yes, big congratulations to all the winners. 11 Under Singing went to, first prize went to Skylar Richard, and second went to Journey Richard, and third went to Aubrey Rillette, and 11 Under Jigging, 11 and Under Jigging. First place went to Talia Lee, Rosie Rillette second, and Rin Lee third. And 12 and 17 singing, ages 12 to 17 singing, and Sage Richard got first, and Haven Bushy second, and Jace Bushy third. And for 12 and 17 jigging, Lucretia Eastman and Kyra Rillette came second, and Gracie Eastman third. For adult female singing, first place went to Sadie Pelche, second place went to Patricia Leviser, and third went to Kimelita Hardesty, third. All right, and for jigging, adult female jigging went to, first place went to Melinda McIver, second for Connie Eastman, and third for Shannon Pelche.

An adult female instrumental went to Lorraine Demery. Lorraine Demery. And adult male singing. First place went to Taylor Gibson, second Coel Roulette, and third Danielle Kent. Adult male jigging. First place went to Jamie DeJarlis. Second went to Miles Richard. Third went to Jared Vivier. Adult male instrumental. Terry Massue took first place. Second place is Wallace McIver. Third place, Leonard McIver. And they would like to congratulate all the winners that participated at the complex. Yeah, from the complex crew, they want to give a big thank you to all the participants. They're all winners. Every one of you are winners, always will be. So tomorrow, you got to get ready for some breakfast over at IBMS. Some breakfast from 9 to 11 a.m. And the land-based activities over at the Buffalo Ranch, if you want to go there. And the longest drive, this is for the adults over at the Santa Bay Health Center. And registrations are 9 a.m. and start time is at 10. So that's tomorrow, okay? This is tomorrow I'm reading about. And the youth foot race at the IBMS track and field. And registrations are 10 o'clock and 11 a.m. And adults after that. And dart competition for adult men at the arena. And registration is at 11. And start time will be at 1 p.m. Dart competition for the women and the youth at the center. At the youth center for the women. And this is the dart competition. And registrations are at 11. And start time will be at 1. And then following that will be, if someone wants to grab some lunch after, some free lunch over at ISET's building, starting at 11:30 at ISET's building, if you want to grab some lunch from there too. And foot race at IBMS field track, and start time will be at 12 for that. Okay, and adults after that. And youth bike races at IBMS racetrack. And registrations will be 1 o'clock and start time will be at 2 p.m. And inflatable races at the powwow grounds. And that'll be starting at 1 p.m. And following that, the kickoff of barbecue at 3 p.m. over at the youth center. All right? So that's for tomorrow to the people out there. If you want to join any of those activities, do so and have some fun. All right? Even far wide from nation to nation, come on down. Alrighty, so my time's almost up. 1:44 is the time, and DJ Stan will be taking over. And everybody, enjoy your day and have a great day. And alrighty, till tomorrow. Here's some Daryl Dodd with That's How I Got to Memphis.

right. You guys are listening to some Sandy Bay Radio, 106.3 FM. Time is now 2:08 p.m. Monday, August 17. Hope you guys are having a good day out there. 2:08 is the time. What's going on around here on a Monday? Yeah, just the beginning of the week. Seems like it started yesterday, you know. It's been busy around here already. Busy. Monday, though. Monday, August 17, 2:08 is the time, the date. What do we got going on a Monday? Whole bunch of stuff here. Whole lot of stuff. Looks like they had breakfast here earlier, 9 to 11. With tomorrow they're having that IBMS. They got that 7 sacred teachings hunt. Pretty sure that that's been found. They got the SBHC hide and seek thing. I don't even know. I think they're all been found today already. I gotta do my research here. Well, there's not too much info on it other than yesterday's talent show here yet. But what else is there? Oh, they had the longest drive today. $150 aero search. Adults aero search there. Dart and ping pong competition. Pool competition. Triathlon. Duck race. Family trivia night. So there's some things happening today. They got their little list there on the social media, if you got it. You know, social media. If not, we'll go over it. We'll go over it a little bit over today. Monday, you know, tomorrow. Yeah, it's a busy week for people around here. A lot of them are during the work days too, you know. So, gonna be busy. That's how it usually goes, though. What else going on around here other than Treaty Week? Got that bingo going on later, yeah. I gotta talk about this bingo. I gotta bring it up. Thunderbird today sitting at $7,972.40. Just about $8,000. $27 shy. Not bad. Not too shabby, I gotta say. Thunderbird today, 3:30 card sales, 9 p.m. bingo. What else? Not too much. Not too much anyways. Not too sure. They got this speaker over here. They got their MC going on here by the powwow grounds. I'm thinking they're doing something there. I'll have to go and do my little investigation a little bit and read up on stuff and listen in. Just tuning in also here. But if you want to know a little more, you got to go on that social media too, you know, that's got that. If you got social media or, you know, somebody around there's got social media, they could show you that list. Then you'll be able to know. But yeah, they got a lot of things going on right now, looks like. Triathlon, 1 o'clock, so is that what they're doing right now? Still, maybe, an hour ago? I'd probably still be out there. I don't know what time I'd finish. Probably a good 2-3 hours. Just kidding. Probably not, though. Probably wouldn't even finish. Gonna get back to some music here. VLTs are open. Some slots. If Treaty Week ain't your thing. Smoke shops open. Come purchase your brand. Lotto, Scratch and Wins. And another hour, 20 minutes. We'll get to those card sales. Got some fiddling coming up here. Some Red River Jig. So here you go. By the way, you're listening to DJ Stan this afternoon. DJ Stan the man.

is over you. Time is now 2:38 p.m. Monday, August 17. August 17. Oh my. Yeah, I always keep thinking. I keep thinking how quick this time is going. You know, the days, the time. It goes by quick. Quick. What do we got going on around here today? It looks like they did a lot of things already. Fishing derby yesterday. Lots of winners too. Adults. Glenn Demery, 6.5. Is that pounds or something? 6.5. Must be a pretty big fish. 6.5. Roman McIver, 6.1. Tyler Tecundum, 5.8. Smallest fish, Isaiah Hool, 1.10. Youth, Bryce Sanderson with 5.0. Larson Rillette, 4.1. Diane McIver, 2.6. Smallest fish, Ryder Rillette, 0.2. Alrighty, so holy moly, 176 participants. Lots of people. Yet I don't think there was that many at the talent show, but it took a while still. Lots of stuff. Fishing, I remember, it reminds me of that fishing controversy thing there a while back. That guy there, I forget what his name was, getting caught cheating there. He went to a whole bunch of fishing derbies, cleaned up like hundreds of thousands. What was that, a year ago or two or something? Just makes me remind, it just reminds me of that fishing derby. What else? Community breakfast, lots of stuff going on. Duck race, what is a duck race? It looks like it's supposed to be happening at the powwow grounds. Over at the powwow grounds, start time 3 p.m. Own source revenue, OSR is own source revenue. Powwow grounds, duck race, start time is 3. Wonder what a duck race is. Yeah, what else? Triathlon, I wonder if these ones are finishing up yet. Could still hear that MC out there. What else? Not too much. Yeah, not too much. There's a lot going on. Tomorrow, too, there's a lot going on. Got to wake up early, though. Registration's like 9 a.m. Stuff is 10, 11.

some stuff is into the afternoon, but most things are in the morning. Yeah. Treaty week. What else? Bingo. Got to go over to bingo. Another 50 minutes, 45 minutes. We'll get to those card sales. Thunderbird today sitting at $7,972.40. $7,972. Almost $8,000. 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

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Gave little sister another bad dream. She woke us all up with a terrible scream. Skip

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It's really not very funny what your children say. 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

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Time is now 3:52 p.m. What's going on around here? Lots of stuff is going on around here. It's a busy day, I guess. Another busy one. They got duck race was going on at the Powell Ground. Start time 3, it says. It's probably still going on. It's only an hour away there. It's only an hour since they started, I suppose. Probably not even. What else? Lots of stuff. Supposed to be selling some cards right now, too, but I don't have any card sellers in yet right now. 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Should be a good one. 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I know. 3:30 usual time. 4:30 today, though. Gotta give a little bit of time to get some stuff ready. Grab some stuff. 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Get back to some music here for you. VLTs are open. Smoke shop is open.

0: Don't touch me. Hey, Ray. Hey, Sugar. Tell them who we are.
1: Well, we're big rock singers. We got golden fingers. And